0: 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Da steht ein defekter PKW auf der rechten Spur.
1: She work it, girl, she work the bowl, she break it down, she take it low, she's fine as hell, she's about the dough, doing a thing right on the floor, and money, money she making, look at the way she's shaking, make you wanna touch her, wanna taste her, have you lusting for her, no, I'm crazy, face it,

0: SWR 3.
1: 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Whole life is beautiful. You were the light for me to find my truth. I just wanna say thank you.

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And I traveled around the world, think where you living at now. I heard you moved to Austin, got an apartment and settled down. And every once in a while, I start texting, write a paragraph, but then I delete the message. Think about you like a pastime. I could cry you a river, get you baptized. Or I wasn't ready to act right. 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

house. So I found shelter by the river's mouth. And I go swimming till my feet touch ground, till I find something permanent.